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0: Et maintenant, c'est ça.
1: 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I'm still in love with you.